Ladies and gentlemen, watch Ruth. All through our show, Ruth has been thinking, I wonder if George is going to do it again tonight.

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0: just like a penguin in bondage, Boeing.
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1: Oh yeah, oh yeah, oh.
0: Oh, you must be careful not to leave her straps too loose.

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0: Did everybody talk at once? 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
1: That's right.
0: And don't eat any of that other stuff that's out there either.
1: What is it?
0: We've had a question. The question has been raised by a gentleman in the front who says, "Hey, Frankie, where's Nanook?" And the answer to that question is, Nanook is coming right up.

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Yeah, the dog dew crystals attached to his eyelashes and all around the side of his eye and his eyebrows, and it's going up into his parka.

0: To the wicked, and strictly from commercial fur trapper, an ancient Eskimo legend wherein it is written on whatever it is that they write it on up there, if anything bad ever happens to your eyes as a result of some sort of injury or conflict with anyone named Nanoclean, the only way that you can get it fixed up, aside from picking up some jail bait, is to go trudging across the tundra.
1: Trudging.
0: Mile after mile.
1: Trudging.
0: Trudging across the tundra. All the way up to Ithaca. To the parish of St. Alfonso. Now, as you know, St. Alfonso, that great holy man of our time, is the patron saint of the smelt fishermen of Portuguese extraction and other people who operate sub shops in this area. We don't want to mention any names, but some of these people are directly descended from St. Alfonso, and if they offer you a sandwich, eat it. Please eat it.
2: Amen.
0: In the next episode, while you're eating it, Ruth will eat it on the marimba with this hot lick that starts off the next part of the song. You ready, Ruth? Eat it.

0: morning, Your Highness.
1: Do you know where Good Morning, Your Highness comes from? Did you ever see that commercial for Imperial Margarine? Do they have that here? You know that guy sitting in bed, and the chick comes in with a sleazy breakfast and lays it on him and says, Good morning, Your Highness. And he pretends like he's going to really enjoy it. Well, that's where this came from. Ladies and gentlemen, it has been Ruth Underwood on percussion, Napoleon Murphy Brock on tenor sax and lead vocals, Chester Thompson on drums, Tom Fowler on bass, George Duke on jailbait. Thank you very much for coming to the concert. Hope you enjoyed it. Drive safely on the way home. Good night.

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The name of this song is Trouble Every Day.

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How true that is.

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time. 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It's still too down. Okay. Now during this part of our presentation, ladies and gents, we drift back in time to the... 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He's coming up soon. We have a special presentation for the man that's here. Now, a little bit later, just relax. We've got the program all paced out for you. The name of this song is How Can I Be Such a Fool? We'll have to...

swear to God. I'm sorry that you had to get your hair out of your face. It has sort of a little tune to it, but most of the time we play it as an instrumental, but because we are in New York, which is sort of an urban, witty, sensitive, highly evolved sort of metropolitan, media-infested Hamlet, that I'm going to deviate from our normal children's answer, and I'm going to sing, or, you know, this again, get these words for the occasion, paste them on top of this track before it goes into the regular melody. Now, actually, what this is sort of like, not exactly poetry and jazz, because as you know, jazz is far too difficult for a group of this nature, but it's sort of like, it's like a poem with two chords in the background for the first part of the song. It goes like this. Maybe you thought I was the Patrick Goose, no, or the Ronald McDonald of the Nouveau Abstruse. Well, fuck all you people, cause I don't need no excuse for being what I am. Yes, indeed. This song goes out to every one of those suckers out there who writes for a rock and roll publication. You know, they go to a press party just to chew on the cheese, and they write like they all had some English disease, and then they tell you rock and roll is dead. Spare me, please. They're full of shit as they can be. Just keep away from me. Let's see, what was the other person I had there? I think I had four of them all together. Oh yeah. They get a little taste on the side from the promo man. And if they move the goods, they might receive a sedan or a resinous lung from Afghanistan. Oh boy, they are hurt. And that's for serious.

Paraguay. Yeah.

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Let's hear it from Napoleon on the 10th century.

0: duly impressed, was quick to suggest that he sport with a pie and to be about the best as he jabbed his elbow in her.
1: Yeah, you're on the way up to it.

took her home to a motor court. She wouldn't kiss him. He tried to ignore it, but it made him angry. He called her a slut, a pig, and a whore. A bitch and a cunt, and she slammed the door in a petulant frenzy.

At this point, because this is a very complicated number. This is the song that we hope will bring back that great phenomenon of the mid-60s, what was once known as art rock. You know, when a lot of the really into it kind of groups, especially a lot of groups, artistic groups that came from the New York area, some of them would play a little taste of Beethoven here, a little Bach over there, a little Baroque over here. Some of them even went so far as to wear tunics on stage. We're not going to go quite that far, even though it is Halloween, but what we are going to do is the most artistic form of song that we have in our program. Now, a little of the history of this number. Not only is this song artistic to pieces, this song is also a true story. Because of the recent frenzy for the bicentennial celebration, I mean, everybody is really getting into the history of America, the things of the past that have made America great back in the old days. Now, things have been a little tough recently. We haven't been able to come up with too much in the way of exciting historical phenomenon to recommend this country for posterity, but we have researched, this group here has researched all across the country and come up with something that we think sort of represents the best of what America has to offer. And that's why we're going to bring you the true story of the Illinois Enema Bandit. Just a moment. You might have missed this because it wasn't very big in the papers, but it is true. It also appeared in Police Gazette. There was a guy in Bloomington, Illinois. They just caught him recently. And what he was doing was, wait a minute. We need a volunteer from the audience to help us demonstrate this phenomenon. You right there. Yeah, you right there. Come up here. I see you with the little, right there. Come up here and volunteer. Oh, come on. Oh, come on. You look like a volunteer. I mean, you really do.

0: What's your name? Ladies and gentlemen, this is Fran, and Fran, is it true, did you volunteer for this?
1: Sure.
0: Right, this does not constitute a contract between us, but you did volunteer. And now, this is what you have volunteered for. You know, in school, a lot of times, in order to get the lesson across to the kids that really need the information, they use visual aids, you see. And because we want to make sure that this important historical information comes across to you, you are part of our visual aid program tonight. And all you have to do is assume a few little poses, right? In this area right here. Nothing that hurts, but you are going to be the Illinois Enema Bandit's first victim in New York, okay?
2: Shy, she's really shy. What's your last name, friend? Charita? Charita is in New York. Okay, Fran, here's what you do. This is the first of all, you relax. Okay, she won't relax, she's very tense. That makes it different. Now here's what the bandit does. Now, now this is Halloween. Now, first of all,
3: Sarah.
2: No,
3: this is Manta.
0: This is make-believe. This isn't really happening on stage in New York. Now, the Illinois Enema Bandit would break into the homes of college-educated women. Did you go to college? She's going. Hey, you're going, all right. The Illinois Bandit would break into the homes of college-educated women, and they're wearing a ski mask, and he would have some rope to tie them up, maybe a little newspaper, and he would have a thermometer, and of course, all the vital equipment required for making sure that the college-educated women didn't carry their education to a radical extreme. So he's going to, the bandit is now being played by Napoleon Murphy Brock, in case you didn't recognize him. He is now preparing the bed for the victim. What the bandit would do is he would break into their home and he would catch the college-educated woman unaware and tie her up and lay her face down on a bed. And then he would open up his briefcase. Oh, Fran, you just stepping in my house. No, you just sort of lie down here. Just make yourself happy. But because we're all New Yorkers at heart, we know that just to prove our heart is in the right place, we're going to let some of them in here. Man, just put this over your head. It's only make believe.
2: is after we got them all tied up and everything, he would take their temperature first to make sure that they were okay. So he said the police was there. No, in the mouth, it takes a minute.
1: Don't tell you!
2: Say, no, this is a thermometer. Where's the thermometer? Okay, that's the thermometer. Maybe you should have used the other one. Okay, now we are going to sim. I believe that some of these people in the front probably don't think that any of those are loaded. No, actually, this isn't the song. This is just the introduction to the song. We're just going to show everybody what the song is about. But it's fun. So, you know it, then sing along with it. We'll make it a folk song. Everybody knows what these devices are supposed to do. And no, they're not supposed to do that. So, no, well, wait a minute. She doesn't get it. She doesn't get it yet. She doesn't get it. It's too soon in the song. Now, you see, what you're representing right here now is like you're the hood ornament on the Mercedes-Benz of folk songs right now. It's sort of like a pack of goose. Just relax, and we'll act out the song back there. And as soon as the song is over, we'll free you, and you can return to the safety of New York City.

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I just can't understand it. Yoga books, they even talk about going into the river and holding your butt open and squatting and trying to suck it in. Now that doesn't even sound clean to me. That was in a book that Peter Mac sent to all of his friends for Christmas in 1970. It was called Integral Hatha Yoga. Try it out, ladies and gentlemen.

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And the judge will have him with a special guest. The DA will order a secret test. Stuff his pudgy little thumbs in the side of his vest. Put out a call for the jury polls. And the judge will say,

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0: Wish you wish
1: they
0: were
1: coming up here and helping us out.
0: Ready?
1: Well, you're a good service. Somebody help her back over to

City, Terry Ted Mosio on drums, Roy Ralph, Paul Man, Buck, Paul Congo, Strano on bass, Norman Bell and Alto saxophone, Franny on the floor. Thank you very much. Happy Halloween, and we'll see you.

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Now, just so you know, in case you hadn't noticed on the way in, we are doing voter registration here tonight. This theoretically saves you a trip to City Hall, or wherever they usually do it. So, we're going to play for about an hour. 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So get comfortable. Here comes the Black Page.

0: Bailey. 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Robert Martin. Mr. Yuck. Scott Tunis, ladies and gentlemen. Had to do that, just had to do that. Speaking of Mr. Yuck, oh my goodness, it's Stinkfish. No, it's okay, it's okay. Please step forward. What, you want to give that to Ike? Go ahead.
1: All right, what's up? All right.
0: Say, varmint.
1: Say, it's him, Frank. Look, it's he.
0: That's what Robertson's gonna look like when he runs again in 92. But we'll still recognize him for what he is, won't we? Okay, speaking of Mr. Yuck, ladies and gentlemen, here's a song that takes us back to 1973 called Dickie's Such an Asshole.
2: One and one is a man.

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And I hurt her. 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

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Made him a cocksucker by proxy. 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And just one thing I want to know, how that asshole of a man is too good. 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
0: You should have known this is the Tipper Gorgeous charge.
2: I should have known that.

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0: All right, folks, let's relax for a minute here. 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
1: Oh, yeah.

Willis, Mike Keneally, Paul Fowler, Bruce Fowler, Paul Carmen, Albert Wayne, Kirk McGedrick, Chad Weigerman, Ed Mann, Robert Martin, Scott Jonas. Thanks for coming to the Zoom. Good night.

0: happiness.
1: I just received a note that says I should stay after school for that one.

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Wake up, prohibition is over, but the country's still a mess. The idiot is out there, we've got some cleaning up to do. Get those sports coats with the wide lapels out, they're fashionable again. Okay, let's look at some of the mug sheets of these suspect criminals from the 80s. Admiral Poindexter, get the pipe out of your fucking mouth. Get back on Felix the Cat where you belong. Oliver North, no more secret governor for you, buddy, you're through. Casey, you're dead. 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Deaver, Knopfsinger, you're crooks. Book them, Dan-O. Dan-O, how'd he get on this show? Get out of here.

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You hear me? Schultz, you got away by the skin of your damn teeth. Who's that out by the helicopter waving with his little wife and the dog? I thought it was the president. It looks like Robin Leach. It is Robin Leach. I don't know why.

just from what I learned from my hair, putting it up, into this, into my instrument, as far as I'm going to go to the hospital. I'm going to go to the hospital. I'm going to go to the hospital. I'm going to go to the hospital. I'm going to go to the hospital. I'm going to go to the hospital. I'm going to go to the hospital. I'm going to go to the hospital. I'm going to go to the hospital. I'm going to go to the hospital. I'm going to go to the hospital. I'm going to go to the hospital. I'm going to go to the hospital. I'm going to go to the hospital. I'm going to go to the hospital. I'm going to go to the hospital. I'm going to go to the hospital. I'm going to go to the hospital. I'm going to go to the hospital. I'm going to go to the hospital. I'm going to go to the hospital. I'm going to go to the hospital. I'm going to go to the hospital. I'm going to go to the hospital. I'm going to go to the hospital. I'm going to go to the hospital. I'm going to go to the hospital. I'm going to go to the hospital. I'm going to go to the hospital. I'm going to go to the hospital. I'm going to go to the hospital. I'm going to go to the hospital.

evening, ladies and gentlemen, and welcome to the Mothers of Invention number 3, Kevin Hoffman Extravaganza, featuring Napoleon Murphy Brock on tenor sax and lead vocals. The Black Groucho Marx of our times, ladies and gentlemen. Andre Lewis on keyboards. The prize catch of our ensemble. Little skinny Terry Ted, partially denectarized Bozio on drums. And Roy, Ralph, Mole Man, Guacamole. Can I come over to your room and see what your sheets look like in the morning? Estrada on bass. And in the dark, where all the fevers grow, under the wall, where the shark bubbles blow. In the morning, my radio, do the walls close in to suffocate you? You ain't got no friends, and all the others that hate you. There's the life you've been leading, gotta go on. Now tell the truth, let me straighten you out. Bottom is, I know. Now get your shoes and socks on, people, because it's right around the corner by the sexy center. Out through the night, and the whispering breezes to the place where the king of

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And well, they should. But us regular folks who might wear a tennis shoe or an occasional Peloton boot know this exquisite little inconvenience by the name of stink butt. No shit. 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

0: Think for a dollar. 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Well, here Fido, bring the slippers of the puppy. Here Fido, Fido. 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Nothing.
1: Oh, Frank, I was so stoned I couldn't keep this. I was so stoned I could not keep them in my mouth.
0: Fido, in case you hadn't noticed, I'm bigger than you, and you're a dog, and I asked you to bring me my slippers, and you know what that means? That means you didn't bring them. That means you can be punished. You can be hurt. You can be tortured. You can be folded, spindled, and mutilated to the full extent of Danish law.
1: Oh, wonderful. Hurt me. Take me, I'm yours.
0: You asked for it.

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Believe it or not, shortly thereafter, God made the poodle. Now, some of you folks might not appreciate just how evolved the poodle is as an art statement. The poodle is like a sculpture. Now, George Duke would not disagree. Well, he wouldn't agree with that, but he might even like poodles a lot more than I suspected. But George used to say that a woman is like a sculpture and love is like a sculpture, but a poodle is really like a sculpture because somebody has to take part of its hair away to make it look like this. Now, here's how it happened. God made the poodle, and it had hair all over its body. It was pretty nice. I liked it. Then God made two big mistakes. The first one was called man, and the second one was called woman. You heard this one before, right? Well, I heard it before too, but listen to this. It's different every night, you know. It's a true story too, so it doesn't make any sense. So anyway, God makes the man and the woman, and the woman looks at the man, and then the woman looked at the poodle, and then the woman looked back at the man, who just happened to be taking a shit then. He wasn't too attractive looking, you know. She said, well, I don't know. She looked at the poodle. The poodle was not taking a shit. The poodle was just sort of licking itself between the legs, cleaning up. And the woman saw this poodle tongue coming out about like this. You know, they were bigger in the old days before the mini fashions came in, you know. So this original primitive poodle tongue was just hanging right out there. And the woman looked at it. And she looked over at the guy. He was just wiping himself about that time. And that was when she turned to him and said these important words. Jim, get a job. So Jim got up and went out. No. Jim Jones. Jim Jones got up, left the cave, went out, got a job. And came back with a paycheck. You all know what a paycheck is, I'm sure. And came back and gave this paycheck to the woo man, who immediately took the paycheck and went out the other side of the cave and went to a store down there on the walking street and bought a pair of scissors and some batteries for it. And then she came back to the cave, and while the man was sleeping, no, he was drinking beer and he was watching television, and the woo man grasped the poodle in this manner. She always liked to grab him by the head, you know what I mean? Wait a minute. She grabbed him by the head, and she started stroking him around the snout. And then, when he wasn't looking, she clipped away all the hair around here, exposing the tender, sensitive, little black poodle lips with a sort of wart-like objects along the side. And then, And that looked good to her. She really liked that. And then she cleaned up his medulla over here, his thorax, his fetlock. Wait a minute, it gets worse. His managua. And then, when he wasn't looking, she cleaned up all of his Dusseldorf right in here. And then she said, sit, boy. And she tickled him a little bit to make his tongue stick out. And his tongue cameth out. And she tooketh off her pants. And she dashed over and squatted right on the dog's face. Not exactly like that, because she had this notch
But anyway, she sat on the dog's face, and then while she was squatting there, and the tongue was going in and out, and her eyes were going like this, just before it went tilt, she looked down and smiled at the dog, because they had gotten to be very good friends, and she didn't think it was personal at all to make this request of him in these words.

Take the poodle away. And now, ladies and gentlemen, for the pseudo-intelligent part of our show, and we don't really go too far with this, so don't get your hopes up. This is a song called Filthy Habits.

This is a nice, easygoing kind of a song for those of you in the audience who have been in love recently, will be in love in the future, or might be in love with something such as the indelible Miss Pinky Rubberhead. Has anybody ever seen Miss Pinky? Hey, now you're going to know what I'm talking about. We're going to dedicate this whole song to Miss Pinky. For those of you who don't know about Miss Pinky, we recently visited that colorful country, Finland, and were met at the airport by a gentleman named Eric. Eric sees us every time we go to Finland. He's a very nice person. He collects autographs and he gives us presents. And when we left Finland, Eric gave me a magazine to read on the airplane. It was one of his favorite books. Now, a lot of people have heard quite a bit about Danish pornography, but have you ever heard of Finnish pornography? It's real different. He gave me a Finnish pornographic magazine that had some girls in it that I couldn't even believe that they would take pictures of them. I mean, boy. It's not that they were ugly, no. It's that they were horrible. There was one or two in there that looked like Grace Slick, but the rest of them were hurting, really hurting. And, of course, the quality of the color photography was just a little bit too far in the red direction. You know, they printed too much red, and they were showing a lot of girls with red shoes, big like this. But when it got down to the business-like details of that interesting zone between the legs, these hunks of meat hanging down from these little bushes of hair all looked like they were horribly infected. But if that's your idea of a good time in Finland, well, what can I say? Anyway, thumbing through the magazine, there was an advertisement in there for a product. It's a lonely person product, and I know you have quite a few lonely person products here in Denmark. There's so many shops that are dedicated to the needs of the lonely German, the lonely Italian, the lonely American, and the lonely Spanish person that drifts into your fair city. Now, there are many lonely person products, you know. The most basic of all of these is the vibrator. And it can be very useful and entertaining, used properly. But when you start branching out into little things like Rover's Reamer. Has anybody ever seen Rover's Reamer? It's a plastic dog dick about this long with a crank in the end of it. Now that is definitely a lonely person product. And Miss Pinky is another one of those special lonely person products. Miss Pinky is shorter than the average girl because she doesn't have a body. All she's got is a head. She's got a rubber head, and her eyes are closed, and her mouth is wide open, and she's got her lips rolled back over her teeth so she doesn't hurt you very much. And she's washable. So we're going to dedicate this song to Miss Pinky for all the good work that she has done for everybody who sent away for her in the Finnish magazine, and especially for the guy in the back who's probably got Miss Pinky sitting in his lap right now, tucked away underneath of his overcoat, just down there, having a good time. The name of this song, and the reason why I'm dedicating this song to Miss Pinky is because the name of this song is something that you could use to wipe Miss Pinky off with later. It's called Black Napkins.

just pretend I was Barry White. 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

0: Just look over your shoulder. 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If you had a body, you would, well. This is the true story of a man and his pinky. 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But it goes downhill from there rather rapidly. For instance, a person who actually purchases pinky for erotic purposes is a little lonely and disturbed to begin with, you know. But sticking your dick in it, well, you can understand, you know. But when you start to talk to it, when you have to get it drunk first, when you have to take it to a discotheque with you and hide it when you go in the toilet to comb your hair. Wild Man Fisher, he has one. He has two of them. As a matter of fact, Pinky. Wild Man Fisher had several pinkies, and no, I don't want to tell a story about Wild Man Fisher. Imagine loving Pinky so much that you want to take her with you everywhere, and she wants some fresh air. So you want to take her to the park. So you tie a string to the top of her little rubber head and take her to the park with you and pull her around on the ground like this. But you haven't worked up enough nerve to introduce them to your mother and father. Or your clergyman. They won't understand. And then one day you're walking Pinky through the park and you hear this little soft voice behind you saying,
1: "No, no, oh, that hurts so much. No, I can't go anymore."
0: You look down and you see that the bottom of Pinky's little rubber neck is all infected from being dragged through the gravel. And you reach down and you pick up Pinky. We tried to buy one this afternoon so we could show you really good here, but yeah, you don't have regular pinkies down the street. You got ones with a whole body. We need just the head. Now you pick Pinky up and you have to fix the bottom of her head, because if you don't fix it, when you stick your thing in her mouth, the stuff comes out the bottom. So you have to, but you're so lonely, you think that Pinky is telling you that she wants a career as a model and she wants to model footwear. And so, because you're so much in love, you save all of your money to get her an airplane ticket on SAS so that she can go to Scandinavia and have an operation. They're going to put a foot on the bottom of her head so that it saves a lot of space for eating and things like that. You know. They're just going to stick a foot on the bottom of Pinky's head

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He took her home to a motor court. 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He called her a slut, a pig and a football, a bitch and a cunt, and she slammed the door in a petulant frenzy.

0: he sticks it in her head.
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0: And honey, hey, baby, don't you want a man like me? And honey, hey, baby, don't you want a man like me? And honey, hey, baby, don't you want a, baby, don't you want a, baby, don't you want a, baby, don't you want a man sometime? Well, ladies and gentlemen, it's time now for the, pardon me, I was burping a little bit from, you know, dressing room food. The tragic, true story of Michael Kenyon, the Illinois Enema Bandit. Michael, for the last 10 years, has been ravaging the countryside around Chicago, Illinois, committing a series of peculiar crimes involving a primitive form of rubber goods entertainment, the kind of a thing that people used to use before Pinky was available. Michael would disguise himself with a thank you very much ski mask, and he would carry a briefcase into the home of a college-educated woman, and in the briefcase he would have some rope, a gun, a thermometer, and one of these Pinky bags here. So he would go in and he'd say, okay, take off all your clothes, and then he would tie her up naked and everything, and make her lie down on her little stomach, and he would take out the thermometer and stuff it up her butt, and doodle it around a little bit, whiff it out, read it, whiff it, back in the briefcase. Then he would pick up the bag, and go in the bathroom and fill it up. Then he would bring it back in where the girl was laying down. And where's our replica demonstration model college educated woman?
2: One, two, give me PSDB.
0: Now this particular, before we begin our experiment, I'd like to introduce this girl to you. This is Betty Smith. She's one of the top cheerleaders at the University of Southern California. And she's very intelligent. Any girl who goes to college has to be intelligent because, you know, the first thing is they know that's where they're going to get laid by somebody who has the potential to earn a living maybe when they get out, but they're only in it for the money, and they deserve this. So, stick it out there, Betty. And you go, and the girl would say,
2: no, no, no, no, don't. Stop! They said more than no! Don't! Stop! Don't stop! No! Stop! Don't stop! No! Don't stop!
0: Don't stop rocking! Don't stop!
2: No! Don't stop!
0: And then all of a sudden,
2: that's the part I didn't like.
0: And then Michael would beat his meat. Anyway, it's a true story, ladies and gentlemen. Michael, did it fall? Beshrinked, eh? Well, they caught him in December of 1975 and sentenced him to many years in prison on 5 counts of armed robbery because the fool, he robbed the ugly ones.
2: Well, I think something, you know.
0: And now, our song.

Police will say, you're under arrest. And the judge would have him, well, for a special guest. The DA will order a secret test. Stuff his pudgy little thumbs in the side of his vest. Then they'll put out a call, yo, for the jury folks. And the judge will say, no pinky jokes. Dragging the pinky, for all to see. Saying, don't nobody use it after me. Hot soapy water in the first degree. And the pinky might say,

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0: her twitching, her face going red. 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She quivered and quaked and clutched at herself while her sister made a joke about her mental health tell. 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I said, kiss my aura, Dora.
1: Okay.
0: It's real Angora.

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1: No.
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1: it?
0: Well, yes, it's quite red, Miss Mary.
1: Think it smells?
0: No, not at all. Not a bit. Never did, never will in the future. 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
2: 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Are you sure you're not choking on something?
0: Pinky never chokes. Pinky is very easy to get along with.
2: Have you met Pinky?
1: She's also, I won't say, but...
0: Well, I'll tell you what. You think I can interest you in a pair of zircon-encrusted tweezers?
1: I wouldn't care. Just hurry.
0: Well, I'll just show them to you first. I mean, I don't want to get you too tense. Stress you, you know. 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
1: Just make them...

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Andre Lewis on keyboards. Terry Bozio on drums. Roy Estrada on Pinky. And each and every one of you out there in the audience, thank you for coming to the show. Hope you enjoyed it. And good night, Copenhagen, Denmark, wherever the fuck you are. 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

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And now, give me some more level here, please. 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

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It was a single spa. Tuesday night, the moon was there, the band was tight. 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
1: 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The Reebok. 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This must have been left over from the Duran Duran concert. It's a little bottle of Reebok's tape recorder lubricating fluid. 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And now, the name of the song is Camarillo Brillo. 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

0: Testing, 1, 2. All right, let me remind you that no taping or filming of the balance of tonight's show is permitted. You can take all the still photography that you'd like from your seats. 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And once again, on behalf of Rashid, your 6 closest relatives, the mother.
1: Of our rocking and rotating teenage combo tonight. Ruth Underwood on strep throat and percussion. Ruth, those are the wrong notes. Napoleon Murphy Brock on tenor sax and lead vocals. Chester Thompson on drums. Tom Fowler on bass. You will remember Tom from a year or so ago when he used to beg on the street corners of San Francisco playing bluegrass music. And I hope that you were putting money in his cup at that time because he appreciates it. It helped him buy a new bass. And George Duke on keyboards. All right, look here. I'm out of tune. I'm going to do something about it and then we'll play. Good God. Feet on fire. Ain't it funky now? The name of the song is, and I quote, "Cosmic Debris." One. Ah, yes. The queasy feeling of the stage oozing from side to side. It gives you the sensation of Christmas in a downtown department store.
2: 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That's enough farting around. 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

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And held it on up to the light. 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

0: 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Thank you very much. Jim, if you can take the sax out of the monitor, that would be suave and it'll stick out too much. See, it would be a good song to play in the number two slot. I see. Pick me, Twilight. I knew you would come up with the right one. Song, ladies, gentlemen, and folks of all denominations, the name of this song is Pick Me Twilight. It's a song about drugs, and I'm sure you'd enjoy that. And then after, yes, of course, and then after that song is a song about, well, I can't tell you what it's about. The name of the song is The Idiot Bastard Song. It's about somebody who saves snot in his window. And then after that is a song about monster movies called A Little More Cheapness, Please. And here we go.
1: Thank you.

Now, we have a problem in this hall because we're forced to use the PA system that is owned and operated by this place. And personally, folks, I think it eats. And so, but, you know, it's great for My Fair Lady and such as that. But, you know, it's not your regular rock and roll PA system, you know. Just remember that during our program, the bass will never get you here, and the squealing top end will never get you there. But all that stuff in the middle will be completely unintelligible. And therefore, verily I say unto you, the odds that you understood the words of that last song are virtually nil. And that is why we're going to give you an instant rerun on what the text actually was of the song we just played. So George, if you'll take us to the romantic setting of the Tiki Room at the Holiday Inn. It's sort of like poetry and jazz. I ate a hot dog. It tasted real good. Then I watched a movie from Hollywood. Hey. Real good. And I watched the movie from Hollywood. Just pretend there's a drum fill right in here. And he goes, good God, feet on fire. Yes. Little Miss Muffet on a squat by me. I took a turn around. I said, can you all see the little strings on the giant spider? That is to say, the little strings on the giant spider, the zipper from the Black Lagoon, the vents by the tanks where the bubbles go up, and the flaps on the side of the moon, the jelly and the paint on the 40-watt bulb that they use when the slime drizzle off, the rumples and the wrinkles in the cardboard rock, and the canvas of the cave is too soft. The suits and the hats and the ties too wide and too short for the scientist man. The chemistry lady with the rollaway mind, and of course the monster just ate Japan. Ooh ah! And then I said, ladies and gentlemen, the monster which the peasants in this area call Frenchie, apparently a very large poodle dog, had just been seen approaching the Circle Star Theater. Bullets can't stop it. Rockets can't stop it. We may have to call out the National Guard. And then we go into a frenzy where Napoleon makes up a bunch of words about the poodle has got a long thing that might squirt something on you. And stay away from the poodle. The poodle bites, the poodle does chew it. She knows the poodle bites. How many times has the poodle bitten you? She says the poodle has bitten her this many times. Stand up and testify. The poodle has bitten this in. Is there anybody else in the audience that has been bitten by the poodle? You've been bitten by the poodle? Where did he bite you? Is that the poodle? That is not Frenchie. No, no. Frenchie never had a shirt like that. But if he had, it certainly would have terrified the men from the National Guard, assiduous as they are in their duty. You see, a little bit later in the year, ladies and gentlemen, that song will come out on a record, and in that part, on the record, it has the continuation of what happened with Frenchie, see? Frenchie comes out and he's squirting things all over the countryside and says, you know how poodles do when they get hot? Poodle fanciers unite. Just remember those little pants that you have to put on them sometimes, you know? She knows about the pants. Does he know about the

Do you put the pants on together? What a relationship. Ladies and gentlemen, the tragic story of a poodle run amok. Yes, indeed. On the record, it says, here comes that poodle dog, big as a blimp with a rhinestone collar, snapping off the trees just like they was bonsai ornaments on a dry wobble landscape. Keep it away. Don't let the poodle bite me. We can't let it reproduce. Keep it away. And then I come in and I say, my own dramatic style, I say, the National Guard is lined up at the base of the mountain where they expect to lure the unsuspecting poodle out of the cave so they can destroy it with napalm. 1,000 of the troopers are lined up at the base of the mountain and they're all going, here, Fido, here, Fido. Then it goes into the next verse when it says, well, follow me, go to the shelter, follow me, go to the shelter, my baby, go to the shelter. And if you've ever seen a Japanese horror movie, you know that is exactly the text of the sound effects loop that they use during all the disaster scenes. And it says, little Miss Muffet on a squat by me, can you see the little legs dangling down? No, little strings dangling down. It makes the legs go wobble and the jaw flap shut. And the horrible eye, the horrible eye, the horrible eye go rolling, rolling, yes indeed, rolling around. And then there's a little play your marimba like Ruth.

he says, yes, it is. Very smooth. Can you see it at all? Can you see it from here? Can you laugh till you're weak on your knees? Well, if you can't, I'm sorry, baby. That's all I want to know, because I need a little more cheapness, please. Yes, indeed. A little more cheapness, please. A little more cheapness, please. A little more cheapness, please. And George, in between all those lines, George is saying, Nappy is a booger booger. Chester is a booger booger. Tom is a booger booger. Ruth is a booger booger. He might have said Frank was a booger booger in there too, but I couldn't hear him. And then he goes, aha, and that's the end of the song. Now if you just keep the vamp going a little bit longer, we'll make a smooth segue into a song about dental floss called Montana.

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like, for you, I'm trying to tell the man with the saxophone over there, crippled head over there, white pants on over there, trying to tell him if you get the dog out of the room. And he said, he could use the dog too. Good.

0: We ain't gonna talk about that.
1: 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George brought the subject up. It was George. Now, wait a minute, George.
2: That beanie pie was good, son.
1: George, you sure you want to talk?

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Now, I don't want to name any names because, as you all know, the poodle bites and the poodle chews it. But the dog we're talking about now was a big dog. It's a Great Dane, about like this. This dog came equipped with two, count them, two female assistants. Now, girls with dogs come in several classifications. The two girls with this dog fell under the general terminology of booger bear. Just remember one thing, a booger bear is a girl who looks like something that came from your nose. And if she doesn't look like something that came from your nose, she acts like something that came from your nose.

0: George brought it up, is to blame it all on Marty.
1: Good call.
0: Marty Pirellis is our road manager, ladies and gentlemen. And if there's anybody who gets lonely on the road, it's Marty Pirellis, because the road manager has to wake us up. He gets less sleep than anybody else in the band. He's got it tough. It's hard for the road manager to get reamed, and so it would seem logical to you. You could fantasize that Marty, with his little pigskin briefcase and his calculator, could spend the night with a dog like this. And two polar bears. So we're going to dedicate the next instrumental portion of our program to Marty. We're going to try... Bring the band on, not behind everybody. We're going to try with sound and texture to simulate an evening with Marty Pirellis, the dog, and the two book bears. Scene one, they arrive at the hotel by surprise.

0: Let's have some knocks on the door.
1: Hello, Marty. Let me in, Marty.
0: Who is it?
1: It's Sunshine, Marty.
0: I can't open the door right now. I'm busy.
1: Marty, open the door. It's Sunshine.
0: No, go away. I have these two topless dancers in here, and one of them's just about to have an orgasm.
1: I don't care, Marty. Open the door.
0: You got that dog with you out there?
1: Well, yes.
0: Is it hot? Well,
1: yes.
0: Well, just a second. I'll open the door. The door opens. And in walks Sunshine, her lovely assistant, I forget what's her name, and the big dog. Yeah, that's it. Keep a little twist beat going in the background for Marty. It'll remind him of Ralph. Okay, the two girls and the dog enter Marty's room. Quickly, Marty dismisses the topless dancers. They're too tasteful. They go out. In comes the dog. Just pretend it's taller. Now, in order for us to conform to community standards dealing with explicit scenes involving a road manager and an aluminum dog, we're going to have to rely on each and every one of you to supply two things. One, your own imagination as to what Marty does with the dog, and two, the sound effects. Okay? When I give you the signal, just pretend that Marty's getting off with the dog, and I hope he has a good time. Too reserved. You're entirely too reserved, Marty. She wanted

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Just think of it that way. 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
2: The poodle bite.

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Tom Fowler on bass. Jordan Duggan on keyboard. Thank you very much. 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
1: Ma,

Hi, everybody. Welcome to the show featuring Denny Wally on slide guitar. Guitar and vocals. Tommy Mars on keyboards. Ed Mann on percussion. Peter Wolf on keyboards. Ziggy Gobo on drums. Vince Colliott on drums. No, Zeke DiGobo on drums. Arthur Barrow on bass. And Sophia Warren on guitar. Good God, it's

0: What would you do?
1: Well, if she were my daughter,
0: what would you do, Frankie?
1: If she were my daughter,
2: what would you do, Frankie?
1: In the great tradition of your country, I would.

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0: just a little too short. 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
1: Oh, the water said
0: on the corner. 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

0: Alter Court. 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
1: A petulant frenzy? 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
0: And the sofa she weeps. 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

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Simple Crash number four. Start the next song.

Ike, Tommy, Eddie, Petey, Vinny, Artie, and Warren. Thanks for coming to the show. Hope you enjoyed it, and good night.

The name of this song is Bobby Brown Goes Down.

Who and I?

Hope you liked it. This is the last song. On behalf of Denny, Ike, Tommy, Eddie, Petey, Vinny, Artie,

Layway. Chad Wackerman. Scott Tunis. Alan Zabod. But we call him Dickhead. Bobby Martin, he's a vegetarian. Ike Willis, he's from St. Louis. And at the sound mixing console, one of the homeboys, it's Davey Moore. We got another homeboy, Larry, he's lurking back there now. This is a special message to all ladies in the audience who really enjoy what they call in the trade loadouts. Since we can't play Kruzla tonight because somebody stole the harmonica. But this is just a friendly announcement. If there's anybody out there of the female persuasion who wants to blow somebody who lifts boxes, this is a good time for it. Meanwhile, this is a song about one of my favorite countries, and I'm sure it's one of yours. The name of the song is In France.

0: tell you what that dick head thing is. That's what I know, man. Bitch, she was good right here. Like, really, what's she doing?
1: The way she blew me, boy.
2: She might blow you through.
0: My boy, that bitch, you got it.
1: How'd she blow us again?
2: The way she blew me, boy.
0: Yes, friend.
2: Tonight for you.
1: Remember, it's sold out tonight. We need the show's over.
0: Yes, friends.
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0: She looked over at me with a glazed eye and some bovine perspiration on her upper lip area, and she said, and here's what she said. 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
1: step on.
0: If I wasn't done yet, I told her just because the sun's gonna place in the sky. 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

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She quivered, she quaked, she clutched all over herself. 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I said, look here, kiss my aura, Dora. 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
0: put those skin marks on me. 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One brownie shout. Brownie, are you guilty? Tell me what's your plea.

All right, we have a request for Whipping Post, and by golly, here it comes. This is for Dwayne. For Dwayne.

there.

Welcome to the show, which we are going to dedicate to the student body of Blaney High School. I want to introduce you to the members of our rocking teenage combo for 1980. Ike Willis on guitar and vocals. Tommy Mars on keyboards. David Logeman on drums. Arthur Barrow on bass and stunt vocals. Ray White on guitar and vocals. You ready? 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

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Fact of the matter is,

nozzle of their foaming nocturnal digital parametric interfaith whole wheat geothermal terpsichorean ejectamenta in serious leather and work the wall and work the floor and work the pipe and work the wall some more in serious leather in serious chains in serious clothing from when they come downtown from the ruins of Studio 54 to twist and frug in an arrogant gesture to the best of what the 20th century has to offer. That's right. 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

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Name of this song is Dynamo Hum. One, two, three. 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School board looks at Boogie Bomber.

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The name of this song is Dancing Pool.

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0: first cover intervention concert in Japan. 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
1: Okay!
0: Our show features Napoleon Murphy Brock on tenor sax. Andre Lewis on keyboard.

Estrada on Main. One moment, please.

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0: I ask you to bring me the slippers.
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0: Now look, look here, boy. I know you're supposed to be man's best friend and everything, but I asked you to bring me my slippers, and you know how it is around here if you don't take your shoes off when you go in the house. So where's the slippers?
1: Oh, Frank, I was so far
0: out. Fido, listen. When a large person, such as myself, asks a small animal, such as yourself, to bring the slippers, and the slippers are not brought, that makes the smaller animal, such as yourself, liable for punishment to the full extent of Japanese law.
1: Get the picture. Oh, yes. Hurt me, hurt me, hurt me.
0: Very well, then, Bob.

first one was called Man, and the second one was called Woo Man. Woo Man looketh upon the poodle, and thinketh to herself, this poodle needs to be streamlined. Now remember, when the poodle was first constructed, it had hair evenly distributed all over its body. It looked pretty good. All the other dogs respected it. It was a regular fella. And then Woo Man looked upon the poodle and wanted to fix it up to suit her own mysterious erotic needs. Whereupon Woo Man turneth to the man and saith unto the man, Chump and Chumps, goest out and get thyself a job and bring unto me the paycheck whereby I might purchase some scissors to fix the dog. And the man went out, and the man got a job, and the man brought his money home, and the man gave the money to the Woo Man. And the Woo Man went out, and she bought the scissors, and she went to the poodle, and she clipped on the scissors. Watch this. She got some off the thorax, the medulla, the tawumba, and the managua. Fixed it right up. And then the Woo Man looked deep into the eyes of the poodle and set the poodle up in a mysterious position like this. And then the Woo Man put her legs up in the air like this. And then the Woo Man say to the poodle these words, which you can cherish.

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0: breath to the sprinkles you jam. 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And the beep out the bend as you jam his elbow in her.
1: On they went off to where the music was strong.

He took her home to a motor court. She wouldn't kiss him. He tried to ignore it, but it made him angry. He called her a slut, a pig, and a whore, a bitch, and a cunt, and she slammed the door in a petulant

this is going to be a little bit difficult for you to understand in spots, I'm sure. This is the true story. This is the true story of the Illinois Enema Bandit. There's a man, or was a man, operating for the last 10 years in the United States, in the middle part of the country, committing a peculiar crime. What he would do is break into the homes of college-educated women wearing a ski mask and carrying a little briefcase. And, yes, Michael Caine, that's right. And he would dash in there with his briefcase, and in the briefcase was a gun, some rope, a thermometer, and an enema bag. What he would do is tie the girls up, make them lie down on their stomach, and then he would take the thermometer out, he would stick it in, he would pull it out, he would read it, he'd whip it, he'd stick it back in the thing and put it in the briefcase. Then he would run into the toilet with the bag. Fill it up, and then take the hose, nozzle and all, and jam it up her butt. And then turn it on and pump her up with about 2 quarts of hot water.

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Now, this is our story about him.

medieval order of secret tests. Stuff his pudgy little thumb in the side of his vest. Pull out a call. Well, the jury folks, that's you right there. And the judge will say, no football jokes.

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Is

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retrieval horn, an electric bass, and little teeny weeny puckered lips. Then, of course, there's little skinny Terry Ted Bozio on drums, and he will eat anything. And last but not least, that charming replica of an English person, Edwin Jobson, on keyboards and violin. And yours truly, with a song about your feet.

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is Brillmadrosis, and well they should. But us regular folks who might wear a tennis shoe or an occasional python boot know this exquisite delicious convenience by the name of St. Foot. You know, my python boot was too tight. Couldn't get it off last night. A week went by, and now it's July. Finally got that sucker off, and my girlfriend cried. We got snake butt.

gentlemen, the dynamic Fido, Dog of the Year. According to Motor Trend magazine, Fido, you wretched little pup, where are the slippers? And then the dog said, which literally translated means, Zappa, go fuck yourself. And so I said to the dog, but Fido, you didn't bring my slippers and I'm the one that gives you the things that you like to eat. And the dog said, which literally translated means, go fuck yourself some more, I'm not getting any slippers for you. And so I said to the dog, Fido, you must be punished. Step number one. Step number two.

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The first one was the poodle. That's right. Don't argue with me. It's true. Wait a minute. Somebody in the audience said, eat shit. Is that right? It's the nicest thing anybody said to me all day. Now go fuck yourself. Then God made these two other mistakes. Number two was called man, and number three was called woo man. You know the story, right? Well, you're gonna hear it again, whether you like it or not, because of course it's a little different each time. You know, the ending is always the same, but the stuff in between. Well, I don't even feel like telling you the story anymore. No, you're far too sophisticated for the story. You really don't. You don't want to know about the pink poodle and how it got its haircut. You don't want to know about how the woman sits on the poodle's snout and it goes up into her tender pink zoner. You don't want to know about that. You don't want to hear that the man was a chump and the woman was smart. You don't want to hear about the zircon-encrusted tweezers. You don't want to hear about that stuff. You merely want to be entertained. Oh, well, we're here to entertain you. It's your very own Chicago human jukebox here to make you happy. And then she looked deep into the poodle's eyes, and she said these words.

This is the second night that our magnificent road crew gets to perform their little ballet, which is based upon the concept of the kitchen utensil as a way of life. I'm sure that many of you guys will be able to identify with the spectacular kitchen utensil ballet. Let's bring them out.

0: Chrissy?
1: Yeah, titties and all.
0: What about the beer then?
1: I'm putting cans this tall.
0: Even her boots?
1: Now would I lie to you?
0: Shit, you must have been hungry.
1: Yeah, this is true.
0: Well, don't they pay you good for the stuff that you do?
1: Well, you know I can't complain when the checks come through.
0: Well, I want my Chrissy. And I want my beer, so you just spit it back up. Now, devil, do you hear?

0: Milhouse and his son and Act New 2. And all of those suckers wasn't you.
1: Well, let's make a deal then if you think that's true. I mean, you're the devil, so what you gonna do?
0: Wait a minute now, you're blind.
1: Yeah, I'm gonna explain it to you. I'm gonna explain to you one time really simple. Now look. You can have my soul, it's a mean little sucker about 1,000 years old. But once you get it, you can't give it back. You gotta keep it forever, and that's a natural fact. You have to keep it in your very own home.
0: Wait a minute, keep it forever in my very own home?
1: Yeah.
0: Wait just a second, man. I thought I was in control here.
1: Take it home with you.
0: Wait a minute.
1: I really like the nose on that mask. It's sort of like a pickle.
0: Yeah, it's kind of a double, you know.
1: Well, no, really, keep my soul. I don't care. I got no use for it. You know what I mean? Look, I'm interested in very few things. You know, I like hockey,
0: what?
1: Basketball,
0: what?
1: Football, beer, and titties. Actually, it's even simpler than that. Let's just narrow it down. How about some titties and beer, titties and beer, titties and beer, titties and beer, titties and beer, titties and beer, titties and beer, titties and beer. Titties and beer, titties and beer.
0: No, no,
1: titties and beer, titties and beer, titties and beer.
0: No, no, no, wait!
1: Well?
0: No, don't sign it! Give me time to think! I mean, hold on a second, boy, cause that's magic, kid!

Lee White on guitar, Patrick O'Hearn on bass, Terry Lozka on drums, and Josh on keyboards. Thanks for coming to the concert. Hope you enjoyed it. Come on, Chicago!

Chicago.

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Get my mind so rough, well, get my body won't care. I rub my chin, and said, bye. What sort of thing might this lady get by, huh? The $40 bill didn't matter no more. 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I told her,

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Would you all like some more rock? 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That's what I thought, right here on the floor.

Howdy, folks. For those of you who don't speak English, howdy folks means howdy folks. And this is Denny Wally on slide guitar. For those of you who don't speak English, slide guitar means slide guitar. This is Ike Willis on microphone and guitar. And this is Tommy Mars on keyboards, guitar and microphone and slide guitar. This is Ed Mann on yellow hat, lung disease, and other accoutrements. And of course, as if that weren't bad enough, on guitar, we have Peter Wolf on slide guitar and microphone. On guitar and yellow drum set and towel, we have Vince Colaiuta on guitar. On larger guitar, we have Arthur Barrow. And on this other guitar over here, we have Sophia Warren. And on $500 belt buckle, we have Thomas Lord.

0: don't speak English. You see this? If one more of these beer cans comes up onto the stage, we're going to leave. Don't throw beer cans. Now, get me some schmuck out here to tell him in French.
1: Robert.
2: Frank Zappa est très sympathique, il vous demande gentiment de ne jeter aucune bière ou autre boîte de Coca-Cola sur la scène. S'il vous plaît, merci.
0: You see him dancing.

0: if she were my daughter, right?
1: What would you do
0: if she were my daughter, right?
1: What would you do
0: if she were my daughter, right?
1: What would you do
0: if she were my daughter, right? Hey, guess what I would do? On guitar we have

0: The mystery man came over and he said, I'm out of sight. He said, for a nominal service charge, I could reach Nirvana tonight. If I was ready, willing, and able to pay him his regular fee, he would drop all the rest of his pressing affairs and devote his attention to me. But I said,
1: look here, brother, who you driving with that cosmic debris?
0: Now, who you driving with that cosmic debris?

0: Mystery man got nervous and he fidgeted around a bit. 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Now I thought it was a razor and a can of foaming goo. Well, they told me right then when the top popped open, there was nothing his box won't do. With the oil of Aphrodite and the dust of the Grand Wazoo. He said, you might not believe this, little Frenchie, but it'll cure your asthma too. And I said, hey,
1: look here, brother. Will you chime in with that cosmic debris?
0: Is that a real belt buckle or is that a nudie belt buckle?

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0: Who you driving with that cosmic debris?
1: Ooh.
0: So don't you waste your time on me.

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On guitar, we have Denny Wally. On guitar, we have... Wait a minute, I've got it. You're on guitar. You're not on guitar. Wait a minute, you must be an Albanian. If you're an Albanian, then I definitely love your nails because you're on guitar. 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

0: If you would wash up your pie, I could kiss you always. On guitar, we have Denny Wally.
1: This is Elma John from the Warforms.
0: On guitar, we have Denny Wally. On guitar, we have Denny Wally.

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He had an Irish setter. 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
1: Like those violent days.
0: He was duly impressed and was quick to suggest any sport for the puck had to be about the best as he jabbed his elbow in her.

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1: A petulant frenzy! 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
0: On the sofa she weeps. 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

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Thanks for coming to the show. Hope you enjoyed it, and good night.

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On guitar, Denny Wally. On guitar, Tommy Mars. On guitar, Ed Mann. On guitar, Peter Wolf. On guitar, Vince Colaiuta. On guitar, Arthur Farrell. On guitar, Sophia Warren. Ladies and gentlemen, I know that each and every one of you is on guitar tonight, so we've got to go. It's been lovely. 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

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Paul Carmen. Albert Wayne. 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Chad Wackerman. Ed Mann. Robert Martin. Scott Tunis. And the name of this song is We're Turning Again.

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0: We'll just jump in the bathtub with another guy.

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0: All right, is everybody in here ready for the show now? Okay, sit down, sit down. This isn't what I really look like. This is just a joke, okay? Just want to make sure you know. Because we have to do something. I will take it off in a minute because it's really an itchy piece of shit here. I just don't know how D. Snyder stands it. We are trying to do voter registration on this tour. We have not been massively successful in Chicago because you have a regulation here that during a certain period around the primary, they shut you down for 30 days. However, our friends from the League of Women Voters have some pamphlets and stuff that they're passing out, and you should take a look at them, and when the 30 days is up, please go and register to vote. This is a very important season. Now we're going to play for about an hour, and then we are going to take a half-hour intermission to expedite this procedure. So, as the Italians say, do the right thing. Meanwhile, here's the dog. With all the fingers bowed under the water, where the track bubbles blow. In the morning, by the radio, the walls close into southern nature. You ain't got no friends, and all the others are nature. But the life you've been leading, you gotta go. Well, let me straighten you out. I'm out of place I know. Now get your shoes and socks on, people. It's right around the corner.
1: We go out through the night in the whispering breeze. It's